says, oh, wrong number, sorry to waste your time. And I think to myself, why now? Why me? Why?

summer's eve. On a train bound for nowhere, I met up with a gambler. We were both too tired to sleep, so we took turns staring